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1: Shakira, we are ready.
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4: We are ready.
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